No fear. It's posted online at classicalcalifornia.org. You can listen to the entire program. Gustavo Dudamel's next to last concert as LA Phil music director, and we'll be there again live coming up this Sunday, 2 p.m. on Classical California. Right now, it's music for two violins and orchestra by Joseph Bologna, Chevalier de Saint-George, Sinfonia Concertante played by Yuri Revich and Libor Ježek with the Czech Philharmonic.

0: That's music by Joseph Bologna. Chevalier de Saint-Georges, a Sinfonia Concertante, group of soloists. He wrote a lot of those types of pieces, most of them including violin. He was a great violinist. Yuri Revich here and Libor Ježek, the two violinists in the Sinfonia Concertante by Bologna. Also with the Czech Philharmonic and Michael Halas conducting here on Classical California.
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It's music by Antonín Dvořák, the American Suite, second movement, played here by the Atlanta Symphony Orchestra with Natalie Stutzman conducting. And until the announcement just a little more than a week ago that Elim Chan was going to become the next music director of the San Francisco Symphony, Natalie Stutzman was the only woman as a music director of a major American orchestra. Now she has company with Elim Chan, and Natalie Stutzman conducting the Atlanta Symphony here in their first recording together as music director and orchestra. We continue right now with Mstislav Rostropovich playing a cello concerto by Boccherini.

The Cello Concerto No. 6 by Luigi Boccherini. That was the legendary Mstislav Rostropovich on cello, the orchestra of the Zurich Collegium Musicum, led by Paul Zacher, here on Classical California.

0: That's music by Johann Sebastian Bach, one of his many chorale preludes. This one based on a moment from one of his cantatas, Allein Gott, Only God. The Indianapolis Symphony and Raymond Lepard conducting here on Classical California.
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That's music by Ennio Morricone for a late 1980s television series of the classic Italian novel Promessi Sposi, The Betrothed. And we heard Addio Monti, music by Morricone, played by the ensemble La Pietà, and Angèle Dubois leading the performance. Here on Classical California, we've got some British folk music coming up, top of the 7 o'clock hour. And right now, for piano and orchestra by Felix Mendelssohn, Serenade and Allegro Giocoso. Here's Stephen Huff and the City of Birmingham Symphony, Lawrence Foster conducting.

0: That's music by Felix Mendelssohn, Serenade and Allegro Giocoso, played by Stephen Huff in the City of Birmingham Symphony with Lawrence Foster conducting. You're on Classical California.
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That's music by Rafe Vaughan Williams, his Fantasia on the folk song Greensleeves. The London Chamber Orchestra, Christopher Warren Green conducting. Getting the 7 o'clock hours music underway. Good evening, this is Brian Lawrence, and it's great to be with you on this Tuesday. And we've got music by Francis Marion Ralston, a trio of waltzes played here by pianist Joanna Goldstein.

0: Three Little Waltzes by Frances Marion Ralston. We hear pianist Joanna Goldstein here on Classical California.
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0: It's great to be with you on this Tuesday evening. I'm Brian Lauritsen. Second day of June is birthday of Sir Edward Elgar. Got one of his most powerful and dramatic pieces of music as the music continues right now on Classical California, post-World War I cello concerto in E minor. Such drama, such pathos, and certainly reflective of the world that Elgar was living in following that first World War. The cello concerto in E minor by Sir Edward Elgar, played by Sekou Kanemason with the London Symphony and Sir Simon Rattle conducting.

0: That's music by Sir Edward Elgar. The poignancy, the drama, the power, all of the emotions wrapped up in post-World War I British music. Sir Edward Elgar's Cello Concerto in E Minor, played by Sheku Kana Mason with the London Symphony and Sir Simon Rattle conducting. June 2nd, the birthday today of Sir Edward Elgar.
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That's music by Kyle Peterson, text by Charles Anthony Silvestri. All is miracle. We heard the Transept Consort led by Timothy J. Campbell, Savannah Porter, Clara Osofsky, and Paul Sanchez, soprano, mezzo, and piano in this performance. The music of Kyle Peterson here on Classical California, and taking us up to 8 o'clock, and some music for the cello by Beethoven. Here's the opening of the Symphony No. 2 by Jean Sibelius with the Helsinki Philharmonic and Leif Segerstam conducting.

0: That's music by Jean Sibelius, the opening movement of his Symphony No. 2. We heard the Helsinki Philharmonic and Leif Segerstam conducting here on Classical California. I'm Brian Lauritsen. Laura Downs is coming up next. Have a great evening.
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2: Hello and welcome to your Tuesday evening music. I'm Laura Downs and thanks for joining me this evening. We begin tonight with music by Beethoven. This cello sonata was written when Beethoven was in his mid-40s and the extreme challenges of his personal life had imposed a sense of isolation and introspection that transformed his music, producing the intensity and innovation of his final piano sonatas, his late string quartets, and of course his towering Ninth Symphony. These are all works that reveal a composer looking inward, less concerned with pleasing audiences than with exploring new musical possibilities. Cellist Zul Bailey with Simona Dinnerstein at the piano. Beethoven's Cello Sonata No. 4 in C major.

Beethoven, leaving behind the heroic grandeur of his middle years and speaking in the more personal, searching, and visionary voice of his late period, with that cello sonata number 4 in C major, played there by Zuhl Bailey with Simona Dinnerstein at the piano. I'm Laura Downs, and you're listening to Evening Music from Classical California. Sultan Kodály's Dances of Marosek from 1930 is music that draws on the folk traditions of Transylvania, transforming simple village melodies into a vibrant orchestral tapestry. This piece is based on authentic tunes that the composer collected and studied during his pioneering ethnomusicological research in the region, a celebration of Hungarian identity that blends scholarship with artistic energy. The Buffalo Philharmonic under Joanne Folletta with Dances of Marosek by Zoltán Kodály.

0: The sound of a village dance, boots striking the ground, musicians playing at full tilt, a celebration of roots and community in those Dances of Marochak by Zoltán Kodály. The Buffalo Philharmonic Orchestra was led by Joanne Folletta. I'm Laura Downs with your evening music from Classical California and music from the French Baroque coming up next.
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1: 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Tell us who you're grateful for on our website,

Music from the French Baroque, harpist Nancy Allen with The Mysterious Barricades by François Couperin. The British composer Eric Coates wrote this Three Elizabeths suite in 1944. It's a set of three pieces, each one inspired by one of the three Elizabeths in English regal history: Elizabeth I, Elizabeth the Queen Mother, and the recently departed Queen Elizabeth II. This is the middle movement, a musical portrait of Queen Elizabeth the Queen Mother, renowned for her warmth, her wit, and her unwavering sense of civic duty, beloved by the English people until her death in 2002 at the age of 101.

The East of England Orchestra under Malcolm Nabarro with the Three Elizabeths Suite from 1944 by the British composer Eric Coates. It's evening music from Classical California, and I'm Laura Downs. Here's a sparkling example of early romantic virtuosity. This concertante for flute and oboe by Ignaz Moscheles places the instruments in a lively musical conversation that allows both of them to show off their distinctive characters.

0: Mathieu Dufour and Alex Klein joining the Czech National Symphony Orchestra under Paul Freeman in that concertante for flute and oboe by Ignaz Moscheles. It's Evening Music from Classical California, and I'm Lara Downs with a recording from the archives coming up at the top of the next hour. We'll hear a performance from 1966 featuring the legendary Russian violinist David Oistrakh.
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0: Welcome back to Evening Music. We'll begin this 9 o'clock hour with a recording from the archives. This is a performance from 1966 featuring the Russian violinist David Oistrakh, renowned for his broad, luminous sound and an unforced expressive style. Oistrakh was often described as an artist who made even the most demanding music feel natural and deeply communicative. Here he's joined by his longtime musical partner, the pianist Frida Bauer, in Maurice Ravel's Violin Sonata No. 2 in G major, music from 1927 that reflects that composer's fascination with the musical currents of the jazz age.

Moving from its famous central movement titled Blues into that last movement that races to the finish with perpetual motion energy, Ravel's Violin Sonata No. 2 in G major, heard there in a recording from 1966 featuring the legendary Russian violinist David Oistrakh with Frieda Bauer at the piano. And now some restrained British elegance from the early 18th century with this Symphony No. 7 in B-flat major by William Boyce. The English concert led here by Trevor Pinnock.

0: Trevor Pinnock leading the English concert in that Symphony No. 7 in B-flat major from the 18th century British composer William Boyce. It's Evening Music from Classical California, and I'm Laura Downs with Music from the Movies coming up next.
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Written in 1941 for the legendary guitarist Andrés Segovia, the Concierto del Sur, Concerto of the South by Manuel Ponce, is one of the cornerstone works of the guitar concerto repertoire. This piece blends the elegance of European classical tradition with the colors, rhythms, and lyricism of the composer's native Mexico. Eduardo Fernandez is the soloist with the English Chamber Orchestra under Enrique García Asensio.

0: Vibrant energy and orchestral color in that Concierto del Sur, the Concerto of the South. Music by the Mexican composer Manuel Ponce, played by guitarist Eduardo Fernandez with the English Chamber Orchestra under Enrique Garcia Asensio. I'm Lara Downs with your evening music from Classical California and your nightly lullaby coming up in just about 15 minutes.
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0: You're listening to Evening Music from Classical California, and this 10 o'clock hour begins with a really fascinating piece from the early years of English symphonic writing. This Conversation Symphony for two orchestras by the 18th century composer John Marsh is pretty unique. As the title suggests, it's written for two orchestras that engage in an ongoing question-answer conversation that passes musical material back and forth throughout the piece. The London Mozart Players here under Matthias Bammert.

the 18th century English composer John Marsh placing two ensembles in dialogue in that Conversation Symphony for two orchestras. We heard the London Mozart Players under Matthias Bammert. And it's time now for your nightly lullaby.

0: One of the most beautiful and poetic of all of Chopin's nocturnes for piano. That was number 8 in D-flat major, played by Roy Eaton, as your lullaby tonight from Evening Music.
1: Wednesday at 7, it's Classical Californians. Grant Gershon, Grammy Award-winning conductor and pianist, shares the vocal music that inspires him. Hear everything from O Mio Babbino Caro to John Adams' Nixon in China, plus a special collaboration with violinist Anne Akiko Myers. Grant Gershon on Classical Californians, Wednesday at 7. 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

An early work by Claude Debussy, that Tarentelle Styrienne taking a lively tarantella as inspiration and transforming it into a sparkling, virtuoso showpiece filled with swirling motion, quicksilver changes of mood, and playful rhythmic energy. We heard the Minnesota Orchestra under Eiji Owe. I'm Lara Downs with your evening music from Classical California. Edward Elgar wrote this string quartet in 1918 during the last year of World War I. After years of writing mostly for large-scale orchestral and choral forces, he retreated to the English countryside, where a period of relative quiet inspired a remarkable flowering of chamber music that reveals a more intimate and reflective side of Elgar's musical voice. This is the Chilingirian String Quartet with Edward Elgar's String Quartet in E minor.

the Chilingirian String Quartet with music by Edward Elgar, his introspective and intimate string quartet in E minor, written during the final year of World War I. Edward Elgar was born on this day, June 2nd of 1857. I'm Laura Downs with your evening music from Classical California. And coming up at the top of the next hour, music by an 18th century composer who took lessons from Joseph Haydn, which was very convenient because he was renting a room in her parents' house.

0: A charming piece by Florence Price that's called Silk Hat and Walking Cane from her Dances in the Cane Breaks. We heard Althea Waits at the piano. It's Evening Music from Classical California, and I'm Laura Downs.
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0: Welcome back to Evening Music. We'll begin this 11 o'clock hour with music by the 18th century composer Marianne Martinez. When she was a young girl, she took keyboard lessons from Joseph Haydn, who was a boarder in her family's home. This is her Symphonia in C Major, the Oxford Philharmonic Orchestra, led by Kaena Ponchioni-Bailey.

The Sinfonia in C major by the 18th century Austrian composer Marian Martinez. The Oxford Philharmonic Orchestra was led by Kajene Ponchione Bailey. The 19th century Finnish composer Ernst Mielck was one of the most promising young artists of his generation, but his life was cut tragically short when he died of tuberculosis at just 21. This concert piece for violin and orchestra is a vivid reminder of his remarkable talent and an artistic path sadly left unexplored. John Storgards is the violin soloist with the Finnish Radio Symphony, the concert piece for violin and orchestra by Ernst Mielck.

0: concert piece for violin and orchestra by the brilliantly gifted 19th century Finnish composer Ernst Milk, whose musical voice was tragically silenced when he died of tuberculosis at the age of just 21. We heard violin soloist John Storgards with the Finnish Radio Symphony Orchestra.
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Memories of Ipacaray. Plinio Fernandez on guitar with that music by Demetrio Ortiz and Zulema Demirki. And to end the program tonight, the fourth piano concerto by Camille Saint-Saëns, written when he was at the height of his powers as both a composer and a virtuoso pianist himself. This work is full of innovations, departing from the traditional format to unfold in two large sections of interconnected episodes instead of the usual three separate movements. This piece moves seamlessly between drama, lyricism, wit, and heroic grandeur. The writing for the pianist demands both technical brilliance and poetic sensitivity. Franz Liszt was a great admirer of this piece, one of the most inventive and rewarding concerto works of its era. The soloist here is Anna Malikova with the West German Radio Symphony Orchestra of Cologne under Thomas Sanderling. The piano concerto No. 4 in C minor by Camille Saint-Saëns.

music that drives forward with increasing energy and brilliance before arriving at that thrilling, majestic finish. The Piano Concerto No. 4 in C minor by Camille Saint-Saëns, played there by Anna Malikova with the West German Radio Symphony Orchestra of Cologne under Thomas Sanderling. And that brings us to the end of evening music for tonight. It's been my pleasure to spend this time with you, and I hope you've enjoyed all the music and the stories. I'll be back tomorrow evening at 8 p.m., and for now, the great music continues with Classical California All Night. Good night, sleep tight, and have a beautiful tomorrow.

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1: Welcome to your early hours on listener-supported Classical California. I'm Jennifer Miller-Hamill. Lovely to be with you once again. Well, we are going to start things off with some music of romance from a composer who was a native of southeastern Virginia, the music of Justin Holland. This is Romeo and Juliet.

a piece that was called Romeo and Juliet because it was based on the aria Ah, je veux vivre from Gounod's opera Juliet's Waltz from Gounod's Romeo and Juliet. The music of Virginia native and a gentleman who was involved with the Underground Railroad, Justin Holland. Romeo and Juliet as played by South Korean guitarist Gigi. Continuing on this morning with a grand work from Johann Sebastian Bach, a healthy heaping of his music for you this morning, his orchestral suite number 1, Richard Egar, will lead Academy of Ancient Music.

0: A healthy dose of Baroque for you this morning. That was Johann Sebastian Bach's Orchestral Suite No. 1. Conductor Richard Egar led Academy of Ancient Music. Well, stay tuned. In just a moment, you are going to receive a special postcard.
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That's a dreamy piece from Canadian composer Marian Mozetic, Unfolding Sky from Postcards from the Sky. Violinist Angèle Dubois joined there by her ensemble La Pietà. That beautiful piece for you this early Wednesday morning on member-supported Classical California. A performance for you now from Jean-Yves Thibaudet. This is the Scherzo No. 2 of Frédéric Chopin.

a scherzo, which means in a playful manner. That big music from Frédéric Chopin for you this morning, the Scherzo No. 2 featuring pianist and recent receiver of France's Legion of Honor, Jean-Yves Thibaudet. Well, as we head up to 5 o'clock, I have a piece for you now from modern composer Jeff Mangles, who, like Justin Holland, we heard from earlier this hour, is a native of Virginia. He credits Bartok, Berg, Stravinsky, and Pink Floyd with influencing his music. See if you can hear all those in here. This is Reflection, played by the Onicek Philharmonic.

A piece from modern composer and Virginia native Jeff Mangels that was called Reflection, and it was recorded, played for you this morning by the Janáček Philharmonic. Well, coming up in just a moment, a famous work that does not actually belong to the composer it is credited to.

The music of Robert Schumann, Abendlied, or Evening Song, violinist Maya Magub, joined there by pianist Shinny Huang.

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A dramatic work that throughout the centuries has been credited to Tommaso Albinoni, but was probably written by a gentleman named Remo Giazzotto, who was an Albinoni historian. He claimed that he based that piece on a previously lost Albinoni fragment. The Albinoni Adagio with André Previn leading the London Symphony. That famous work for you this early Wednesday morning on listener-supported Classical California. And I'm Jennifer Miller-Hamill. It is an honor, as always, to be spending this time with you. Coming up in just about 8 minutes, music from an Irish composer who would invent the nocturne. More on that in just a bit. First, though, the music of Ignaz Pleyel, the finale of the Clarinet Concerto No. 2 with Dieter Klucker and the Southwest German Chamber Orchestra of Pforzheim.

Ignaz Pleyel's Rondo in B flat major, the finale of his Clarinet Concerto No. 2, Your Soloist, was Dieter Klucker, and he was joined by the Southwest German Chamber Orchestra of Pforzheim. I find the life of this next composer to be quite fascinating. He is originally from Ireland and would spend a good amount of his career in Russia. But while he was in Russia, his extravagant lifestyle would take a toll on his health, and he would ultimately return to the UK. During that career, he would invent a type of musical form known as the nocturne, a piece that was nocturnal in nature, representing the stillness, the romance, the mystery of the night. This is the music of John Field, his Piano Sonata No. 1.

0: 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Well, in just a moment, a gorgeous setting of the poetry of Sarah Teasdale. Stay tuned.
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If you've ever sung in a choir, you have probably performed the music of Bob Chilcott. His choral pieces are just so stunning. That one definitely in the top five of his works. Give Me Your Stars to Hold, which sets the poetry of Sarah Teasdale, and it was sung for you this morning by the Gesualdo Six. It's also a great opportunity for me to remind you that you can get more beautiful choral music like that every single Sunday morning at 7 when you join Brian Lauritsen for his 2-hour choral program, A Joyful Noise. And then Sunday evenings, we have the opera show here on Classical California. So let's hear a bit of opera from Gluck's Orfeo. These are dances played by Les Arts Florissants under the direction of Paul Agnew.

dances from the opera Orpheus and Eurydice by Gluck, Les Arts Florissants, under the direction of Paul Agnew. Of course, that opera based on the very popular Orpheus myth, which in more recent times has been adapted into the award-winning musical Hadestown. So if you're a fan of Hadestown, you're a fan of Orpheus. Heading up to 6 o'clock with a piece from Maurice Ravel. It's one of his earliest known orchestral works. From 1898, the Fairy Overture, or Scheherazade. Leonard Slatkin will lead the Lyon National Orchestra.

The music of Maurice Ravel, Scheherazade, Fairy Overture, former classical California and Leonard Slatkin leading the Lyon National Orchestra. Quick reminder coming up this, actually tonight at 7 o'clock, this week's Classical California and Los Angeles Master Chorale Music and Artistic Director Grant Kershaw will be in the studio sharing some of his favorite music across his entire career. Grant, of course, who will be celebrating his 25th season with the Los Angeles Master Chorale coming up this fall. You can learn more about this week's Classical Californian over on our website. 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
0: Well, checking the time, it is 6 o'clock. Good morning and a happy Wednesday to you. This is Listener Supported Classical California, and I'm Jennifer Miller Hamill. Great to be with you. Well, coming up, modern musicians look to the past for inspiration, and Stravinsky invites you on a trip to the country. That sounds nice. First, though, let's wake up to the sounds of the cuckoo with the Cuckoo, Piano Sonata No. 25 of Beethoven.

Starting off this Wednesday morning with the music of Beethoven. That's a piece called The Cuckoo, the Piano Sonata No. 25, with pianist Angela Hewitt. Well, our next ensemble focuses on playing music on period instruments and bringing attention to neglected music by little-known composers. This selection is from their 2016 album called Discovering the Classical String Trio. That does just that. This is Boccherini's Trio in D, played by the Vivaldi Project.

0: An ensemble whose goal is to recreate what Boccherini's music would have sounded like in his own day. Boccherini's trio in D major, as played by the Vivaldi Project. Well, in just a moment, set a course for the country.
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The music of Igor Stravinsky. It's a piece called Pastorale with Yannick Nezas, again leading the Philadelphia Orchestra. A trip to the country for you this morning, a piece that Stravinsky composed at his family's estate in Ukraine, and he would take advice from Nikolai Rimsky-Korsakov when composing it and would dedicate it to his daughter. It's a piece that's full of happy times with family. Things seem simple and light. What a way to kick off the day here on member-supported Classical California. It's just about 6:30. I'm Jennifer Miller-Hamill. Great to be with you. Well, in contrast to today's world where every moment of your life could be documented, thanks to the fact that we all have cameras in our pockets and social media is everywhere, not much is known about the first 30 years of this next composer's life. We know that we theorize he might have been born in Hungary and he would study composition in Vienna. So, you know, if anyone's got a time machine tucked away, I need you to go and help us solve that mystery. This is the Symphony No. 56 of Franz Richter.

0: The music of Franz Richter, that was the Symphony No. 56 with conductor Matthias Baumert leading the London Mozart Players. Well, checking the times, just about 20 minutes before 7, coming up, a musical peek into the Buenos Aires of the late 19th century.
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Jason Vio and our friend Anna Kiko Myers performing Bordel 1900 from Astor Piazzolla's The History of the Tango. That piece specifically taking us to Buenos Aires in 1882, to a place that is full of good-natured chatter of the French, Italian, and Spanish women who peopled the bordellos of Buenos Aires at that time, as they teased the policemen, the thieves, and the sailors, and the riffraff who came to see them. A delightful piece for you this morning here on Member Supported Classical California. Well, we are going to head up to 7 o'clock with the opening movement from a work that was inspired by Antonin Dvorak's time living in the U.S. This is from the New World Symphony No. 9. José Serra Briere will lead the Bourbon Symphony.

0: That was a piece called Memories of Mother from the soundtrack to God of War 2018, the music of Bear McCreary featuring vocalist Eivor. That's a little something to congratulate Bear McCreary and Santa Monica Studio on their big announcement yesterday, their new project, God of War Laufey, which follows the adventures of the mother referred to in that piece, Faye, as she journeys through everywhere, the underworld of the gods. Congrats to all involved, and I can't wait to hear and play your work very, very soon. A jolly time in Italy. That's coming up.
1: Join us Sunday for Celebrate Gustavo's second live broadcast from Walt Disney Concert Hall. Brian Lauritsen and Jennifer Miller Hamill host a deeply personal program bridging American poetry and Venezuelan legend with John Adams' ecstatic harmonium and Antonio Estevez' thrilling Cantata Criolla, a Venezuelan battle of wit, rhythm, and song. Celebrating Gustavo, live this Sunday, June 7th at 2 p.m., only on Classical California. 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

Felix Mendelssohn sent a letter to his fellow composer and sister, Fanny Mendelssohn, saying, "The Italian symphony is making great progress. It will be the jolliest piece I have ever done." And I have to agree. That was the delightful minuet from Mendelssohn's Italian Symphony No. 4 with conductor Yannick Nezis, again leading the Chamber Orchestra of Europe. Well, good morning. I'm Jennifer Miller-Hamill. It was so lovely to be your tour guide to Italy as we kicked off this hour here on Members Supported Classical California. I have the Classical California morning shout out coming up for you in just about 8 minutes. Can't wait to share that piece with you. It's a lovely one, by the way. We'll head that way with music from Jean-Philippe Rameau's 1739 opera, Dardanus.

music from a 1739 opera about a character who is the son of Zeus and Electra. That was a suite from Dardanus, the music of Jean-Philippe Rameau. Jean Lemoine, Lit Tafel Musique.

0: our daily dose of gratitude and appreciation. It's time for the Classical California Morning Shoutout. Who do you want to celebrate today?
1: Andrea in Rosemead says, I would like to give a shout out to my parents, James and Judy. When I was little, my dad, a pastor of a small village in Taiwan, every Sunday after late night church service would drive all of us in his old beat up car on a dangerous and windy road for an hour to go home. In the back seats, we cuddled and fell asleep by listening to classical music from the cassette tape my mom prepared. Those days weren't easy, but the memories were sweet. I felt my parents' love, care, and protection through that beautiful music. So please play my favorite piece from that cassette to show my appreciation to my parents. Thank you. Well, Andrea, thank you for that incredible memory. I was picturing it the whole time as I was reading it. And yes, I am more than happy to share that beloved piece of music. Here is Robert Schumann's Serenade, featuring Academy of St. Martin in the Fields and Nicola Benedetti.

0: Today's Classical California Morning shout-out from my friend Andrea and Rose Mead as a shout-out of appreciation to her parents James and Judy. That was Franz Schubert's Serenade, Academy of St. Martin in the Fields, featuring violinist Nicola Benedetti. And Andrea, once again, thank you so much for sharing that beautiful story of your parents and your childhood in Taiwan. It was just so lovely. Well, like my friend Andrea, do you have a story about your folks or perhaps someone important in your life that introduced you to classical music and you'd like to thank them? Well, right here on the Morning Shoutout is a great way to do just that. You can join me over at classicalcalifornia.org. We have a selection on our drop-down menu that says Make a Shoutout. You can click on that, answer a few easy questions, and then I'll have those shout-outs for you every Monday through Friday at just around 7:15. Well, coming up, a dramatic moment from a terrible, unmanageable subject.
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That was a new one for me. An all cello arrangement of In the Hall of the Mountain King from Edvard Grieg's Peer Gynt, with Gauthier Capucin, cellist, and his cello ensemble known as Capuccelli. A little something for you just around 7:30 this Wednesday on member-supported Classical California. Thank you so much for including this music as part of your morning commute. Well, this next set of works were modeled after Franz Liszt's Hungarian Rhapsodies, but these being filled with Norwegian folk tunes and dances. The Norwegian Rhapsody No. 2 of Johan Halvorsen. Ole Kristian Root will lead the Trondheim Symphony.

The Norwegian Rhapsody number 2 of Johan Halvorsen, the Trondheim Symphony led by Ole Kristian Rutz. Well, coming up on the Mystery in History, a legendary TV series will set a course for one last adventure, at least for a time. Join me to puzzle out today's Mystery in History coming up at just around 7:45. And while you do that, well, let's enjoy a gavotte from Johann Sebastian Bach. This is from the Orchestral Suite number 3, played by Canadian Brass.

0: From Canadian Brass, those were the Gavottes from Bach's Orchestral Suite Number 3. Well, it's just about 20 minutes before 8 o'clock. Coming up, a gentle lullaby from the Mid-Atlantic and today's mystery in history.
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0: I just love that piece. That's music from a fellow Virginia native. She's originally from Richmond. That was the Bersouz or Lullaby from Mary Howe. It's played by Joanna Goldstein.
1: It's time for the Mystery in History on Classical California. Will today's historical clues leave you perplexed, or can you solve the musical mystery?
0: Well, I have a feeling once you hear the musical clue for today's Mystery in History, you are going to know exactly which television series I am referring to. As on this day in 1969, audiences would boldly go on one last adventure with the crew and starship of a show that was often referred to as a wagon train to the stars. The series would air for just 3 seasons, but its impact would be felt for decades to come with its themes of acceptance, technology, and multicultural representation. Save for a brief foray into animation, the show would not return in live-action form until 1987, though several live-action movies would help fill the void, including a personal favorite from 1979. Since then, it has spawned 12 additional series, 14 movies, and over 70 video games. Not bad for a series that only had 79 episodes in that initial run. What series briefly said goodbye on this day in 1969? Here's that musical clue.

The musical clue for today's mystery in history. I already know at least a few of you know the answer to the mystery, but let me reiterate some of the clues for you. As on this day in 1969, audiences would boldly go on one last adventure with the crew of the Starship Enterprise, a series, by the way, that was often referred to as a wagon train to the stars. It would air for just 3 seasons, but its impact would be felt for decades to come. Since then, it has spawned 12 additional series, 14 movies, and over 70 video games. What series briefly said goodbye on this day in 1969? Well, if you said Star Trek, yes, you would be absolutely correct. I mean, that iconic theme, right? Yes, Star Trek aired its final episode on this day in 1969. It was an episode called Turnabout Intruder. It was the only time that the show would actually air an original episode in its new time slot, which would be, yes, on that final day in 1969. What is your favorite Star Trek series, video game, or movie? Well, let me know in the community chat over at classicalcalifornia.org, and I'll get the conversation started by saying my favorite film is 1979's The Motion Picture. My favorite series is probably Star Trek Voyager. I have a soft spot for that one. And my favorite Star Trek video game is Bridge Commander. But again, let me know in the chat over at classicalcalifornia.org. Wrapping things up this hour with William Grant Still. This is his American Suite.

0: Conductor Avlana Eisenberg leading the Royal Scottish National Orchestra in William Grant Still's American Suite. And I neglected to mention the performance of the Star Trek theme that we heard during today's Mystery in History. I was so excited about the whole mystery today. Well, that version of Alexander Courage's Star Trek theme was performed by the Boston Pops under the direction of Star Wars composer John Williams. Yes, these two fandoms can live in harmony, I promise. Well, coming up, a world premiere recording and wake-up music for my sleepyheads.
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That was the world premiere recording of the Concerto No. 1 of Johann Christian Schieferdecker, played by the Elbipolis Baroque Orchestra of Hamburg. Elbipolis, there we go. Good morning, I'm Jennifer Miller-Hamill. I'm still trying to get my mouth working this morning here on listener-supported Classical California. Well, I have a double dose of Vivaldi coming up for you in just about 5 minutes. But first, if you're able, let's get up, let's stretch, let's wake up. I'm going to do just the same thing as I hit play on the waltz from Tchaikovsky's Sleeping Beauty.

It's probably better known to Disney fans, especially as the melody for Once Upon a Dream that was featured in the Disney version of Sleeping Beauty. That was the waltz from Act One of Tchaikovsky's ballet Sleeping Beauty. Andre Previn led the London Symphony. Well, coming up around this time on Friday, you can join me for Screen Time here on Classical California. And this week, I will be highlighting one of gaming's most beloved gaming series, which this week lands in the palm of your hand, just in time for summer gaming sessions poolside and long flights abroad. I will highlight Midgar's favorite flower seller and the magic that she uses to combat the evil of Shinra. It is Final Fantasy VII Rebirth on this week's edition of Screen Time. Looking forward to sharing that with you. Well, as promised, a double dose of Vivaldi. Here's the double concerto in A minor.

0: Vivaldi times two. That was the double concerto in A minor with Victoria Mulova, Giuliano Carmagnola, and the Venice Baroque Orchestra. Well, coming up, Chopin writes for the wee small hours, and Haydn takes all the credit. Again.
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Frédéric Chopin's Nocturne No. 5, a live recording featuring world-renowned Chinese concert pianist Yun Di, who in the past has appeared with the San Francisco Symphony and with the LA Phil. I was checking his website a little bit earlier this morning. No dates currently on his calendar, but perhaps that means he's hard at work on a new album. Fingers crossed. It's just about 8:30 on this Wednesday morning. I'm Jennifer Miller-Hamill. Thanks so much for including member-supported Classical California as part of your morning. Coming up in about 12 minutes, history is going to get a bit of a revision thanks to the ballet stage. Piece for you now, though, that is credited to Joseph Haydn, but was probably not composed by him. Music historians think that this piece was probably the work of Romanus Hofstetter, like several other works that have been attributed to Haydn, and his name was swapped out for Haydn so Haydn's French publisher could sell more copies of the piece. This is the Serenade String Quartet featuring Philharmonia Quartet of Berlin.

Music attributed to Joseph Haydn, but probably by a gentleman named Franz Anton Hofmeister. That was the Serenade String Quartet in F major, played by Philharmonia Quartet of Berlin. Coming up tonight at 7 o'clock, we're excited to welcome our newest classical Californian to the microphone, Grammy Award-winning conductor and pianist Grant Gershon, who's the artistic director of the Los Angeles Master Chorale, a true classical Californian. He shares a selection of vocal works ranging from beloved classics like O Mio Babbino Caro to John Adams' Nixon in China, along with a special collaboration featuring past classical Californian Anikiko Myers. You can join Grant Gershon tonight at 7 right here on Classical Californians. Music for you now from a semi-biographical opera about Christopher Columbus, and it was themed around exploration, the Mechanical Ballet from Philip Glass's Voyage.

0: The mechanical ballet from Philip Glass's Voyage. Dennis Russell Davis led the Vienna Radio Symphony. Well, it's just about 15 minutes before 9. Coming up, I'll have some bonus ballet in just a moment.
1: This week on SoCal Saturday Night, we're in concert with the Los Angeles Philharmonic. Gustavo Dudamel takes us on a nature-inspired tour of South America with music celebrating the natural world by Venezuelan-born composer Ricardo Lorenz. Then, we dance in the always ebullient Symphony No. 7 by Beethoven. I'm Brian Lauritsen. That's the LA Phil in concert this week from 7 to 9 p.m. on SoCal Saturday Night, only on Classical California.
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Music from Fernando Sor, the Andante Pastoral with guitarist Jeffrey McFadden. Well, coming up in less than 10 minutes, Maggie Clennon-Reberg will be here. She is on deck with another fascinating look into the life of Mozart on today's Mozart in the Morning. Again, that's coming up at just around 9. We'll head that way, close the distance between now and then with the March and Procession of Bacchus from the Ballet Silvia by Leo Delibes.

0: March and Procession of Bacchus from Léo Delibes' ballet Sylvia. Martin West led the San Francisco Ballet Orchestra. I'm Jennifer Miller-Hamill. Great to be with you this morning. Up next, Maggie Clennon-Reberg with Mozart in the Morning.
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1: 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Brian Lauritsen and Jennifer Miller-Hamill host a deeply personal program bridging American poetry and Venezuelan legend with John Adams' ecstatic harmonium and Antonio Estevez' thrilling Cantata Criolla, a Venezuelan battle of wit, rhythm, and song. 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Time for Mozart in the Morning. Let's kick off the workday with a work of genius.
3: Good morning, friends. Happy Wednesday. I am delighted to be with you. And Jen, thank you so much for that march from Sylvia. I feel like Bacchus himself making a grand entrance. That was very invigorating. Mozart in the Morning. We get our support in part from our friends at SF MoMA. And I'll tell you more about that later. But right now, I'm going to tell you about a work that Wolfgang composed more or less concurrently with his opera, The Magic Flute. And wouldn't you know, they are both in what we think is his favorite key. Say it with me now. That's right, E flat major. There is a sweetness to his choice of doubling one of his favorite instruments in this quintet that we'll hear. There's a second viola. And if you've been with Mozart in the Morning for a while, you know that we've discussed at length how Mozart really enjoyed playing the viola for his personal enrichment, performing music with his friends and family for his own pleasure. And so it's a very sweet, I don't know, very human way to close this chapter on his chamber compositions. He seems to have, even at this point in his career, we're talking 1791, now the year of his death, an endless supply of melodies. Magic Flute, the second to last opera, La Clemenza di Tito, did not deplete him of those hummable tunes. Rather, these last two operas seem to have just planted the seed for more. Here comes the Nash Ensemble, giving us a treat this Wednesday morning. Mozart String Quintet No. 6 in E-flat major.

0: And there it is, Mozart in the Morning on Classical California. That was the Nash Ensemble giving us Mozart's String Quintet No. 6 in E-flat major. Mozart in the Morning, we get our support in part from our friends at SF MoMA. In 1905, Henri Matisse's Femme au Chapeau stunned the art world, and SF MoMA honors that moment with Matisse's Femme au Chapeau, a modern scandal, on view now at SF MoMA. Let's get over there. Who doesn't love a good scandal? 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

Like sunlight on the water. 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That is based on Chopin's etude number 13 called the Aeolian Harp, and that is Hayato Sumino's Lydian Harp, the composer at the piano. Speaking of sunlight on the water, been spending some time exploring the Sonoma Coast Regional Park system, and one of the greatest things about getting out of the city, I'm sure you know this, that when you're away from the city light, oh, do the stars come out. It's really, really stunning. Sakari Ormo is conducting the Vienna Philharmonic with a little musical version of that. Ruud Longord's Unnoticed Morning Stars.

0: I always think of my morning radio sister, Jennifer Miller Hamill, when I hear this piece. If you start your day as early as Jen does, around 4 a.m. in the morning, you might not... Don't forget to look up and check out those unnoticed morning stars. Did I really just say 4 a.m. in the morning? I think I did. Please don't email me. I am aware that I said that. Ruud Langwoord's music, given to us by the Vienna Philharmonic under the direction of Sakari Oromo. Coming up next, it's one of those desert island picks.
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I invite you to join the party at classicalcalifornia.org. Log into the community chat. We're hanging out, having fun, and enjoying this great music. Speaking of great music, that's what we just heard from Andre Previn and the London Symphony Orchestra, the overture to Leonard Bernstein's Candide. We'll keep the party rocking with some music from the carnival season from Robert Schumann. This is an arrangement, and we'll hear Leonard Slatkin and the National Orchestra of Lyon. Get ready to party. This is Robert Schumann's Carnival.

0: We just partied like it's 1835 with Robert Schumann. His Opus 9, we heard selections from Carnaval in an orchestral performance by the National Orchestra of Lyon under the direction of Leonard Slatkin. I'm Maggie Clennon-Rayburg at Classical California in our beautiful San Francisco studio. It's shaping up to be a rather pleasant day here in the Bay, and I hope the sun is shining where you are as well. By the way, where are you? It's not a rhetorical question. I really want to know. It would be fun to find out where all our friends are listening from. And there's a really easy way to do a little roll call. Head on over to our website, classicalcalifornia.org. And down in the lower right hand, there's a thing called the community chat. 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

That fanfare is just letting you know that the gang is all here. Giovanni Gabrielli's Canzone, welcoming into the community chat. Let's see, Classical California Roll Call. Erickson, Elk Grove. Our good friend Steve's in Littleton, Colorado. Patrick is listening in Palm Springs. Matthew's in Portland. Amelia is in Southgate. We've got a friend who's in Huntsville, Alabama, but they're originally from Torrance, California. Say hi to Sarah in the Central Coast. And Rose. Rose is in the classroom in Ukiah. Rose, is school still in session? Are the kids there? Is this finals and the kids are getting some musical inspiration? If they are, do good work, kids. You can do it. I believe in you. This will be the perfect thing. We can settle in for the next 38 minutes and have a grand work by Beethoven. Well, I say grand because it has a very grand nickname, although Beethoven did not call his piano concerto number 5 the Emperor. A publisher gave it that nickname because of its epic and sweeping sensibilities. Hélène Grimaud at the piano with the Dresden State Orchestra. Buckle up, friends. Beethoven's piano concerto number 5 on Classical California.

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1: Stéphane Deneuve conducts the San Francisco Symphony in a thrilling program of French orchestral firepower, June 25th through the 27th at Davies Symphony Hall. Organist Olivier Latry joins for Poulenc's dramatic organ concerto, and the evening builds to Saint-Saëns' mighty organ symphony, where orchestra and organ rise together in a blaze of sound. Also on the program, Guillaume Canesson's Flammenschrift. 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

If we dedicate this one to all the Targaryens out there, the folks in the chat will know what we're talking about. Claude Debussy's Prelude No. 8, The Girl with the Flaxen Hair. And that was an arrangement for guitar, and we heard Alexander Whittingham. And before that, the great Piano Concerto No. 5 in E-flat major, The Emperor, music of Beethoven. Hélène Grimaud at the piano in front of the Dresden State Orchestra. And Finian, the Emperor of L.A., wrapping up the school year. Good on you, Finian. A little bird called Anya said that you were working hard this year, and we at Classical California wanted to give you a big shout out this morning. Your 15 seconds of fame. Use it well, Finian. Use it well. Well, before there was Disney's Little Mermaid, there was Felix Mendelssohn's Fair Melusina, the tale of a cursed princess, a water sprite doomed to be a sea serpent from the waist down every Saturday night. You know how that goes, just another Saturday. Pablo Eras Casado and the Freiburg Baroque Orchestra, Felix Mendelssohn's Fair Melusina Overture on Classical California.

0: It's a tough life under the sea. That is the overture about our cursed water sprite, the Fair Melusina. Felix Mendelssohn's music served up by the Freiburg Baroque Orchestra, Pablo Heras Casado conducting. I'm Maggie Clennon-Reberg. 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
1: 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Brian Lauritsen and Jennifer Miller Hamill host a deeply personal program bridging American poetry and Venezuelan legend with John Adams' ecstatic harmonium and Antonio Estevez' thrilling Cantata Criolla, a Venezuelan battle of wit, rhythm, and song. Celebrating Gustavo, live this Sunday, June 7th at 2 p.m., only on Classical California. 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This is the music that inspires. Welcome to the number one classical music network in America. This is Classical California.

From an album called Winged Creatures, the high-flying tarantella of French composer Camille Saint-Saëns. That was Alan Tinkham leading the Chicago Youth Symphony Orchestra with the McGill Boys. Clarinetist Anthony McGill and flutist Damari McGill. Well, I'll see your clarinet and your flute and raise you a pair of violins. Here's Miriam Fried and Jamie Laredo, Joseph Bologna's Symphonie Concertante in G major.

0: The dynamic violin duo of Miriam Fried and Jamie Laredo. Paul Freeman conducting the London Symphony Orchestra. Music of Joseph Bologna. That was the Sinfonia Concertante in the key of G major. Get ready to blast off. Music of James Horner is next.
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That's the late, great James Horner, the main title from Apollo 13. We just heard the original motion picture soundtrack featuring trumpeter Jim Morrison. As we approach the 250th anniversary of our country, resist the urge to blow everything up and let the fireworks remain in the music. George Friedrich Handel's music for the Royal Fireworks, that is, Pierre Boulez and the New York Philharmonic.

0: Kaboom! But in the good way, not the way it happened for poor King George and George Frideric Handel. Music for the Royal Fireworks, Pierre Boulez and the New York Philharmonic. That can also announce the return of our globe-trotting world traveler, Alan Chapman, and he will be with us in about 15 minutes.
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3: This week on SoCal Saturday Night, we're in concert with the Los Angeles Philharmonic. Gustavo Dudamel takes us on a nature-inspired tour of South America with music celebrating the natural world by Venezuelan-born composer Ricardo Lorenz. Then, we dance in the always ebullient Symphony No. 7 by Beethoven. I'm Brian Lauritsen. That's the LA Phil in concert this week from 7 to 9 p.m. on SoCal Saturday Night, only on Classical California.
1: 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Tell us who lifted you up, and we'll send them gratitude and music. 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

Sergei Rachmaninoff doing his best Felix Mendelssohn imitation with that D minor scherzo. Actually, it's true. That's exactly what it is. A young Rachmaninoff was still in music school when he heard Felix Mendelssohn's Midsummer Night's Dream, fancied that scherzo quite a bit, and wrote one of his own. Here's an orchestrated version given to us by the Moscow State Symphony Orchestra. Oh boy! Oboe, here comes Albrecht Mayer with I Musici di Roma, Domenico Elmi's Oboe Concerto in A minor.

0: Albrecht Meyer and I Musici di Roma, an Italian treasure, composer Domenico Elmi, and that was the Oboe Concerto in A minor, wrapping up our time together. Signor Chapman has returned, and he'll kick off his debut day this Wednesday with some good old American music. Make it a beautiful day, my friends. Have fun out there, and I will see you in the morning.
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4: And this is Alan Chapman, and I thank you so much for tuning in to Classical California. I also thank my colleagues for filling in for me while I took a couple of weeks elsewhere. Very pleasant times, which I may talk about later, but let's get right to the music. How about that? And the music we're going to start with is music by George Whitefield Chadwick. George Whitefield Chadwick. If that name is familiar at all, well, it was familiar in Boston back in the late 19th century. Now imagine this, you pick up your morning newspaper and you look at all the news, and among the news items is a headline that says, "New musician in town, exclamation point." Could you imagine picking up your tablet and reading your online digital news source? Excitement about a composer moving to town? Well, his name was George Whitefield Chadwick, who had been studying in Germany. As a matter of fact, the article mentions he spent 2 years under the tutelage. How often do you hear that word? He had spent 2 years under the tutelage of strict German musical pedagogues, but he decided he'd come back and settle in Boston, and that was all the excitement. And they knew his music. They knew his music because it had already been played in Boston while he was still in Germany, and so they welcomed him and predicted that he would be an important addition to the music scene in that city. Well, here's a serenade for strings by George Whitefield Chadwick. Hobart Earl conducts the American Music Ensemble of Vienna.

0: Music by a major figure in Boston in the late 19th and early 20th centuries, a serenade for strings by George Whitefield Chadwick. Hobart Earl conducted the American Music Ensemble of Vienna.
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2: 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Rossini's William Tell Overture sets the stage for the evening, followed by Mascagni's Tender Intermezzo from Cavalleria Rusticana and Boccherini's Cello Concerto featuring prize-winning cellist Zlatimir Funk. 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

a piece by Christopher Wood named for a town in South Wales, actually a village in South Wales, Aberfan, Royal Philharmonic, conducted by Owen Arwell Hughes. Well, Bach did not actually write the six Brandenburg concertos for the Margrave of Brandenburg. The Margrave is sort of a military governor. Didn't write them for him. They'd written over a period of years, but he put them together as a set to present to the Margrave as, well, you might call it a job application. If there were some future opportunity to be employed at his court, he wanted to make sure that he was in the mind of the Margrave. And it wasn't just the six concertos that he gave him. He wrote one of the most fulsome, flattery introductions ever, dedications to that. And just to give you an idea, I won't read the whole thing because it goes on and on, but he keeps referring to Your Royal Highness, of course. And he said that a few years ago you heard me, and I noticed that you took some pleasure in the little talents which heaven has given me for music. And as taking leave of Your Royal Highness, you commanded me to send some other pieces of my composition. So that's the whole setup. He's now going to send these six concertos. And here's another key line. I beg your highness, most humbly, not to judge their imperfection with the rigor of that discriminating and sensitive taste which everyone knows him to have for musical works. So I am humble. I have just little talents that heaven has given me. But you, your highness, you have such great taste in music, so don't be too harsh on me. That is basically the essence of this dedication. Here's the first Brandenburg with the LA Philharmonic, conducted by Pinchas Zukerman.

0: Music by Bach, the first Brandenburg Concerto performed by the Los Angeles Philharmonic, conducted by Pincus Zukerman. It's a minute before one.
1: Join us Sunday for Celebrate Gustavo's second live broadcast from Walt Disney Concert Hall. Brian Lauritsen and Jennifer Miller Hamill host a deeply personal program bridging American poetry and Venezuelan legend with John Adams' ecstatic harmonium and Antonio Estevez' thrilling Cantata Criolla, a Venezuelan battle of wit, rhythm, and song. Celebrating Gustavo, live this Sunday, June 7th at 2 p.m., only on Classical California. 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

Hymn from Carl Jenkins Chorale with London Philharmonic Choir and Adiemo Symphony Orchestra, conducted by the composer. And a very good afternoon. I'm Alan Chapman. Thanks so much for joining us here on Classical California. Well, it was very lucky for Joseph Haydn, working at Esterházy Palace, when Prince Nicholas succeeded his brother Anton. Nicholas was far more sympathetic to the arts in general and to music in particular, and offering higher salaries meant better players, and among his new recruits were horn players, for whom Haydn wrote his horn concertos. Here's one of them, performed by Michael Thompson, with the Philharmonia, conducted by Christopher Warren Green.

On Classical California, Joseph Haydn's Horn Concerto No. 1, played by Michael Thompson, with the Philharmonia conducted by Christopher Warden Green. Well, here's pianist Orion Weiss talking about the joy of his profession. He said, "I'm so glad for the mountain of piano repertoire I see looming in front of me. Absolutely unconquerable, overwhelming, awe-inspiring. I'm glad for the wide world of music-loving people, the innumerable beautiful venues I've seen and the ones I've yet to visit. I'm so thankful for a world filled with amazing musicians, inspiring people to collaborate with." Well, the collaboration in this case is with Joanne Folletta and the Buffalo Philharmonic. Orion Weiss plays George Gershwin's Variations on I Got Rhythm.

0: George Gershwin's Variations on I Got Rhythm with pianist Orion Weiss and the Buffalo Philharmonic, conducted by Joanne Folletta.
1: This week on SoCal Saturday Night, we're in concert with the Los Angeles Philharmonic. Gustavo Dudamel takes us on a nature-inspired tour of South America with music celebrating the natural world by Venezuelan-born composer Ricardo Lorenz. Then, we dance in the always ebullient Symphony No. 7 by Beethoven. I'm Brian Lauritsen. That's the LA Phil in concert this week from 7 to 9 p.m. on SoCal Saturday Night, only on Classical California.
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The Adagio from an oboe concerto by Alessandro Marcello, oboist Albrecht Meyer with the New Seasons Ensemble. When Narciso Yepes was 4 years old, his father caught him in the act of holding a walking stick like a guitar, pretending to be playing a real instrument. Well, his father helped him with his inclinations by buying him a real guitar. In a matter of days, he was playing popular tunes by ear. Soon his father was bringing him into a nearby town by donkey to take lessons. Then came studies at the conservatory in Valencia, Spain, and eventually a move to Madrid, where he got a boost from composer Joaquin Rodrigo. Narciso Yepes with the Mellos Quartet, playing a guitar quintet by Boccherini.

0: A guitar quintet by Boccherini. Guitarist Narciso Yepes with the Mellows Quartet.
1: 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Brian Lauritsen and Jennifer Miller Hamill host a deeply personal program bridging American poetry and Venezuelan legend with John Adams' ecstatic harmonium and Antonio Estevez' thrilling Cantata Criolla, a Venezuelan battle of wit, rhythm, and song. 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

Music by John Williams, Marion's theme from the score for Raiders of the Lost Ark. Violinist Anna Zofia Mutter with Williams conducting the Boston Symphony. And a very good afternoon, 3 minutes after two. I'm Alan Chapman. Thanks for joining us here on Classical California. I'm with you until three. At 3 o'clock, I will turn this microphone over to Diane Nicolini. Now I'll turn it over to a star student of Mozart, Mr. Johann Hummel. Quick story about their time together as teacher and student. Hummel's family moved to Vienna when he was 8 years old. He became a student of Mozart, and Hummel's father was very proud to say that Mozart thought so much of his son's talent that he taught him free of charge. But the lessons did not go on indefinitely, no more than 2 years, at which point Mozart had other obligations, and he gave this advice to 10-year-old Johann Hummel: go out and make a name for yourself. And he did. This is the Rondo finale of a concerto for piano and violin by Hummel, pianist Howard Shelley, violinist Haggai Shaham, and the London Mozart Players.

0: The Rondo finale of a concerto for piano and violin by Johann Hummel, Howard Shelley at the piano and leading the Mozart players, along with violinist Haggai Shaham.
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0: Well, before I play for you Schubert's Unfinished Symphony, I just want to mention it's been suggested that maybe it should be called the Incomplete Symphony rather than Unfinished, because he actually did completely compose and orchestrate two movements, left behind sketches for at least the beginning of a third movement. And the question that has often been posed is, has anybody attempted to finish it? Anybody actually finished the Unfinished Symphony? And the answer is there have been several completions. I want to shout out August Ludwig. I'm not expecting you to know the name at all. But in 1892, he added that he decided that somebody had to add two more movements to make it a complete proper four-movement symphony. So August Ludwig added what he called a philosopher's scherzo and a march of destiny to complete the Schubert Unfinished. A bit later in the 1920s, 1928, the Columbia Graphophone Company, that was the forerunner of Columbia Records, they actually had a contest for completions of the Unfinished Symphony. And once the competition was in progress, they thought better of it. They thought, better leave it well enough alone. And they changed the rules, and they said, how about for a completely original symphony in the spirit of Schubert, or something like that. So probably best to just live with what Schubert did complete for us, those wonderful two movements performed here by the Gewandhaus Orchestra, conducted by Herbert Blumstedt.

On Classical California, Schubert's Unfinished Symphony with the Gewandhaus Orchestra, conducted by Herbert Blumstedt, a recording with which Blumstedt made his debut on the Deutsche Grammophon label, just in time to celebrate his 95th birthday.

0: It was April, a romance by Rachmaninoff, played by violinist Anil K. Gregory and pianist Alexander Sinchuk.
1: 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SF MoMA honors that moment with A Modern Scandal. 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Step into the moment art found its modern voice. 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
2: At the end of a busy day, we have just the music to take you where you want to go. The Great Escape at 5. 20 minutes of musical me time from Classical California.

Eugene Ormandy and the Philadelphia Orchestra with music from Tchaikovsky's Swan Lake. Our next piece takes us back to the days before Pest was merged with Buda to become Budapest. This is a Hungarian rhapsody by Liszt that's titled The Carnival at Pest.

0: Franz Liszt, Hungarian Rhapsody titled Carnival at Pest. Janos Rolla, Franz Liszt, Chamber Orchestra. I'm Alan Chapman. Thanks so much for spending this time with me today. I'm going to look for you tomorrow at noon. And right now, please stay tuned for more music with Diane Nicolini.
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4: Well, hi there. Good afternoon. A big welcome back to Alan Chapman. Great to have you back, Alan. We're going to kick off this hour with a beautiful piece by Antonin Dvorak, an example of the composer in a hurry. Apparently, he took just 2 weeks to write this piece, and he even made the orchestra smaller than usual so he would have less to orchestrate. Nevertheless, it's one of his favorite pieces, one of our favorite pieces by Dvorak, I should say, the Serenade for Strings. Christopher Warren Green leads the London Chamber Orchestra.

0: That was The Serenade for Strings by Antonin Dvorak from 1875. Christopher Warren Green conducted the London Chamber Orchestra. It is Wednesday, and that means Classical Californians, and we're happy to have as our Classical Californian tonight Grammy Award-winning conductor and pianist Grant Gershon, the artistic director of the Los Angeles Master Chorale. That's coming up tonight at 7.
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2: San Francisco Opera presents Electra, a father slaughtered, a mother betrayed, and a daughter left standing in the ruins, grief-stricken, unyielding, and burning for justice. 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
0: Stefan Denev conducts the San Francisco Symphony in a thrilling program of French orchestral firepower, June 25th through the 27th at Davies Symphony Hall. Organist Olivier Latry joins for Poulenc's dramatic organ concerto, and the evening builds to Saint-Saëns' mighty organ symphony, where orchestra and organ rise together in a blaze of sound. Also on the program, Guillaume Canesson's Flammentrift. 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

Music by the great opera composer Rossini. That was Sinfonia in E-flat Major. Rossini's Barber of Seville, currently playing across the street at the War Memorial Opera House from San Francisco Opera. The Prague Symphony Orchestra was led there by Christian Benda. Well, next we'll hear from the late cellist Lynn Harrell. He joins the Angeli Ensemble in a cello concerto in B-flat Major by Luigi Boccherini.

That was Lynn Harrell on cello with the Anjali Ensemble, conducted by Michael Nowak. The Cello Concerto No. 2 in B-flat by Luigi Boccherini. Here on Classical California. Well, here's music from A Serenade for Guitar and Strings by the English composer Malcolm Arnold. Craig Ogden is the guitar soloist with the Northern Sinfonia.

0: That was guitarist Craig Ogden with the Northern Sinfonia in the Serenade for Guitar and Strings by Malcolm Arnold from Classical California. Well, coming up this Sunday afternoon, yet another live concert, and this is the final for music director Gustavo Dudamel and the LA Phil. The concert is called Celebrating 17 Years, and that's what it's all about. Join Brian Lauridsen and Jennifer Miller-Hamill on Sunday afternoon at 2 p.m. live from Walt Disney Concert Hall.
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That was Olga Kern at the piano for the Fantasy Impromptu of Frédéric Chopin here on Classical California. Well, it may be spring, but this is music inspired by autumn from Vivaldi's Four Seasons. The soloist is Jean Lamont with her group Tafelmusik.

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1: The Norwegian composer Christian Sinding is best known for his short piano work called Rustle of Spring, but this is a violin concerto in A major, performed by Leah Behringer with the Hofer Symphony led by Herman Baumers. Music of Christian Sinding.

That was a violin concerto from the Norwegian composer Christian Sinding, Concerto No. 1 in A Major. Leah Behringer was the violin soloist with the Hofer Symphony, conducted by Herman Baumers, from Classical California. Well, Brian Lauridsen has put together a very nice playlist called Sounds of Sunrise. And that pretty much explains where he's going with this playlist, which you can enjoy right now at classicalcalifornia.org.

0: And speaking of music for sunrise, that was Vallenato Sunrise by Jorge Olaya Munoz, performed by the Quintet of the Americas.
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That is a section from The Little Concert Suite by Samuel Coleridge Taylor, the English composer, turn of the 20th century. It's called A Love Sonnet, and it was played by the Chineke Orchestra, led by Anthony Parnther. Well, next is music of Joaquin Rodrigo, so famous for his Concierto de Aranjuez. Here are three old dance airs arranged by Rodrigo and performed by the San Diego Chamber Orchestra.

0: Those were the three old dance airs by Joaquin Rodrigo. Donald Barra conducted the San Diego Chamber Orchestra from classical California. Well, I'm going to say so long for right now. I'm Diane Nicolini, but back with you tomorrow at 3 o'clock. Brian Lauritsen is standing by in Los Angeles for today's Great Escape.
1: 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Brian Lauritsen and Jennifer Miller Hamill host a deeply personal program bridging American poetry and Venezuelan legend with John Adams' ecstatic harmonium and Antonio Estevez' thrilling Cantata Criolla, a Venezuelan battle of wit, rhythm, and song. Celebrating Gustavo, live this Sunday, June 7th at 2 p.m., only on Classical California. 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It's time for The Great Escape at 5. 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
2: 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I'm Brian Lauritsen. It's 20 minutes of musical calm for the afternoon, beginning today with music by Christopher Tin. From The Lost Birds, this is The Saddest Noise. Voces 8 singing with the Royal Philharmonic and Barnaby Smith conducting.